Well, I start to open my mouth and sing a little song. Makes it easy to forget what she done wrong. I thought I couldn't do it, but I sat on and tried. Sang a little song and forgot how to cry.

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Hop on the choo-choo, let it chug on along. It makes no difference if I get the bad news. I just sing this song and say so long, blue.

0: Hi, this is Elvis Presley. I sure appreciate you listening to my RCA Victor Records. And I'd like to thank all the disc jockeys for playing. Bye-bye.
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The couples slip and slide, they dance from side to side, and they haven't got a chance to stop. Well, if you have no money, but you're with honey, he's the one that you adore. Well, you haven't

It's a quarter and you think that you order just about a dozen more. If you get frisky and the joint get risky, there's a guy that's got a big 44. If you got no money, there's a little honey, she's a gal that you adore. You keep a-having your fun, you

Drums are bopping, but you keep on begging for more. Cause you're having your fun, you lucky son of a gun, on a honky-tonk hardwood floor. Now payday's a Friday and you broke on Saturday, and a Sunday you're feeling sore. You got two black eyes that you picked up from a little guy the night before. So you swear

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And

0: Hi, this is Elvis Presley. I sure appreciate you listening to my RCA Victor Records. And I'd like to thank all the disc jockeys for playing. Bye-bye.
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0: Now that someone has exploded. 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
1: go,

0: Hi, this is Elvis Presley. I sure appreciate you listening to my RCA Victor Records. And I'd like to thank all the disc jockeys for playing. Bye-bye.
1: Ready, set, go, man, go.
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